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1: Ever get a thank you card from the gas station? 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

the guest list? 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But leave the tunes to us. The Saturday Night Dance Party. 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

working hard. 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

0: today's best music, K94.5, and good morning. Happy Sunday. We've got some showers today. They'll end, then we'll see clearing sky, and actually this afternoon looking pretty good. Winds will be out of the west, though, but temperatures expected to be normal or slightly warmer. Normal's for us about 26, so we should be right in around there this afternoon with the Humidex. We've got great tunes coming up. We'll hear from Bruno Mars and Virginia DeVegas. Panic at the Disco's next.
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0: 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And good morning. Want to say hi to our friends today in Riverview. Thanks for tuning in. We've got great music after 9. Sophia Camara. We'll hear from Shakira and Lady Gaga as well. Just ahead, Somber.
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0: Our forecast says showers ending, then cloud with a chance of showers today, a high 22 and a humidex of 28. Clearing sky this evening with a low 13, and tomorrow expects sunshine and a high of 24.
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Today's best music, K94.5. That was Somber. Is he hanging on to his top spot again this week with Rick D's weekly top 40 countdown? Well, you'll have to wait and see when the show returns today at noon. Here's Sean Desmond.

0: Today's best music, K94.5, and good morning. Earlier we heard Shakira. She's co-headlining the first ever FIFA World Cup final halftime show later today at MetLife Stadium. She'll co-headline with Madonna, BTS, and Justin Bieber in an 11-minute Super Bowl style production that's actually curated by Chris Martin of Coldplay. So that is coming up later today at the FIFA World Cup final. Meanwhile, her song that we just heard that hits the top 10 on the UK official streaming chart, her first top 10 on that chart. Good for her. We'll hear coming up from Felix Cartel. We've got you next.
1: All right, here we go. Rick Dees and the hits this week. We're following, wait a minute, Justin Bieber, Madonna on stage together with BTS and Shakira. This is the World Cup final, and we're on top of it, counting down to number one. Get ready. Something leaked out in the middle of Ricky Leaks, and there's Dees Sleaze. And a chance to win on the Countdown Challenge. Be here and go with me all the way this week to number one.
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0: Today's best music, K94.5, and good morning to everyone in town for the Atlantic Nationals car show. It's been a great weekend of beautiful vehicles. Now, showers this morning should taper off this afternoon, and then, early this morning, we'll see showers tapering off anytime as the morning moves on, and then we're moving towards sun and cloud this afternoon. So, should be some good weather if you're doing any cruising. 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

0: today's best music, K94.5. Coming up for you next hour, we're going to hear from Justin Bieber. We've got Tegan and Sarah and Olivia Rodrigo on the way. Just ahead, Rihanna.
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0: Our forecast says showers ending, then cloud with a chance of showers today, a high 22 and a humidex of 28. Clearing sky this evening with a low 13, and tomorrow expects sunshine and a high of 24.
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0: Tuesday's Best Music, K94.5, and good morning. Want to say hi to our friends today in Shediac. Hope you're having a great day. 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Coming up, we're going to hear Tate McRae.
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0: 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I want to say hi today to our friends in Sackville. Thanks for tuning in. We'll hear Sabrina Carpenter next hour, Hozier as well, and Shawn Mendes. Just ahead, Shaboozy.
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0: Our forecast says showers ending, then cloud with a chance of showers today. A high 22 and a humidex of 28. Clearing sky this evening with a low 13, and tomorrow expects sunshine and a high of 24.

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0: Today's best music, K94.5, and good morning. Do you know somebody celebrating this week, a birthday or anniversary? 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You'll hear those at around 10 to 8. Let us know who's celebrating a day or two in advance online at k94.5.ca to be included on the upcoming celebrations. On the way, we're going to hear from Preston Pablo and the Kid Leroy.
1: All right, here we go. 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We're following went about Justin Bieber, Madonna on stage together with BTS and Shakira. 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And a chance to win on the Countdown Challenge. 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

0: Today's best music, K94.5. That's it for me, Julia, heading out. And next hour, we've got the Rick D's weekly top 40 countdown. Is Somber hanging on to his number one spot for another week, or is somebody else taking over the top spot? Maybe Bruno Mars? We'll find out. Ahead of that, we'll hear from Olivia Rodrigo and the Black Eyed Peas. Have a great day.
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0: Our forecast says showers ending, then cloud with a chance of showers today, a high 22 and a humidex of 28. Clearing sky this evening with a low 13, and tomorrow expects sunshine and a high of 24.
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0: How about it? All the hits in one place. It is Rick Dees, and can you believe outside of Taylor Swift's wedding, someone was selling a bag of air from inside Madison Square Garden, and they had 100 people pay $25 for a bag of air. That is amazing.
1: Dees sleep.
0: A bag of air from Taylor's wedding, $25. This is a bag of wind named Dees, but the good news, it's connected to the hits. Remember last week's top five? Let's do it. At number five, it was Olivia Rodrigo.
6: One night I was born in bed and stalked you on the internet.
0: Number four, Sienna Spyro.

dancing his way to number three. Way to go, Bruno Mars. Oh, and how about that Johnny remix of number two, Tame Impala? The morning light is turning blue, the feeling is bizarre. The night is almost over, I still don't know where you are. And staying at number one, can he do it again this week? He is so hot on the cover of every magazine this week. He's Somber, Homewrecker.

Oh, and look who's basking in the glow of number one. 2 weeks at the top of the countdown, home wrecker. It's somber. This means he has to fight off Olivia Rodrigo, Ella Langley coming up. How about you, Bruno Mars? You might do it. And Rick D's every week posting at rick.com, R-I-C-K.com. What we think could be a future hit. We need your help to choose it. Three choices you have. R-I-C-K.com. So help me. This week you've said this is the one. Benson Boone is back. It's called The Time of My Life.

0: dear.
1: Oh, he gets to the heart of it, doesn't he? Benson Boone gets the sure shot this week. Benson is back. It can't be over, dear. And then he says, if this is as good as it gets, then why is my head such a mess? Time of my life, Benson Boone. And time to start the countdown from 40 to number 1. Rick Dees and Leon Thomas. Mutt.

There may never be another title like this one again. Mutt, Leon Thomas, and nonstop to number 39, Megan Trainor.

0: them get better.
1: Meghan Trainor Shimmer comes down just one this week from Meghan, number 39, and from her album Toy With Me. Have you heard it? Getting rave reviews from Meghan Trainor. And Rick Dees with a countdown challenge coming up. See if you can win this incredible Amazon shopping spree. We will test your brain cells coming up. It's all the hits right here in one place.
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13: Our forecast says showers ending, then cloud with a chance of showers today, a high 22 and a humidex of 28. Clearing sky this evening with a low 13, and tomorrow expect sunshine and a high of 24.
1: All right, let's get into it. 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

Justin Bieber, who says, I don't have to wear a shirt when I sing on stage. Half the time he does, half the time he doesn't. He does work out 2 hours a day. Bieber, who is an incredible ice skater, of course, and loves golf now. UConn this week down 3, number 37. Up to number 36, it's Rick Dees and Ray.

0: How about you, Ray? Great question. Where is my husband? Don Juan this week, number 36 for Ray. She says, I asked Taylor Swift for some advice on two things. What do you think they were? Taylor not only gave Ray some tips, but she opened up about backstage details, what you do backstage, who you talk to, how you save your voice. And Ray says it was amazing. You would think she's been on the stage for all of her life. Practically has been. Taylor Swift advising Ray, and Taylor is kind of on honeymoon light right now with her husband playing football, number 87. Okay, Rigney's, we got 40 hits. Listen to this. It's a famous voice singing a comedy parody of a Bruno Mars hit.
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0: Are you ready, Moncton? Here we go. It's Rick Dees and the countdown to number one right here on K94.5.
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17: 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Number one.
18: 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Countdown.
0: All right, here we go. Back to the hits. And what do you do if your last name is Lefkoski? You change it to Lefty. She's Stella Lefty, and she has a hit. She's out of the box, hot, as one reviewer says. Here's Stella.

what's called Boston. First visit to the Countdown, Stella Lefty at number 35 this week, going up one. And she's what they call a viral star. She posted on TikTok. She had different management saying, just go ahead and get a following. She did. And here she is already at number 35, up to number 34. Rick Dees, how about Ella Langley getting all the awards? She has a new hit debuting on the Countdown right here, number 34. It's called Be Her.

0: Oh, yeah, after all those awards from Choose in Texas, she follows up with Be Her. Ella Langley jumps on the countdown, debuting at number 34 this week. Something leaked out. I have to share this with you. It is Rick Neeson.
1: Ricky Leaks.
0: Well, the Emmy nominations are out. That's right, the Emmy Awards. Who on the countdown got an Emmy nomination this year? Way to go, Lady Gaga. For what? The Dead Dance. Outstanding original music and lyrics. She's up for the award. How about Selena Gomez? Up for producing, not acting, but she's up for an Emmy. How about Taylor Swift? 5 Emmy nominations. Her trophy cabinet, I don't know where it is, but it is definitely full in the middle of
1: Ricky Leaks.
0: And it leaked out this week. What does this artist mean when she says, man, I need... Who is she, who was virtually undiscovered 3 years ago? Now 2 number one hits. Can you guess who she is? She is next.
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0: 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A

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4: And up at number 33, it's Rick D's Olivia Dean, Man, I...

Though this season of her life had been cold, lonely, and tough, though she slipped back into a darkness she had hoped by now to have overcome, she had learned a beautiful lesson as she kissed her girls goodbye and thanked them for getting her out the house. 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

Oh, did you click-clack along? It is the Click-Clack Symphony. Ray going down a couple of steps to number 32 on the countdown. Nonstop Rick D's number 31. Here he is again. He has two hits on the countdown. Mr. Electric Blue. It's Benson Boone. Hey.

Look at you, Benson, tearing your shirt off, backflipping off of the piano. His tour is called the Wanted Man Tour, and we understand he's selling out. Way to go, Benson Boone. Number 31 on the countdown. More D's sleaze coming up. This is steamy stuff. And the biggest 30 hits of the week, here's just a sample.

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5: Okay, here we go. The top 30 hits of the week. It is Rick D's, and there may be stories that you never heard in music. This might be one. You might think, well, I can understand finding a woman's earring in the bed. How about if she finds his earring in her bed? The story behind this hit right here, it's Malcolm Todd, Earring.

0: out of it.
1: Oh, did you follow the story? Malcolm Todd, earrings. Moving up one this week, number 30 on the countdown. Nonstop Rick Dees, number 29. Huntrix, you got EJ, Audrey Nuna, and Rayami, it's golden.

And back to Friends, still on the countdown down to this week, number 28. On to number 27. Everybody in Ireland says, bring on more Niall. Niall Horan tastes so good.

0: It is a hit. Tastes so good. Nylorin goes up 6 and could go to number 1. Everybody's saying, look at it. Tastes so good. And he said it used to feel so good being with One Direction. They could do just about anything, he said. And everybody said, oh, that's brilliant. That's brilliant. Now on his own, he's still brilliant. And Rick D's, wait a minute, roll out some more.
1: D's Sleaze.
0: Oh, it's a busy week for Selena Gomez. She will co-star with one of the most bankable guys in Hollywood. Super actor Timothée Chalamet will be her leading man's voice in an animated movie called Not Alone. And she says, I can't wait to work with Timothée. Selena Gomez and the introvert he plays. Timothée Chalamet is an introverted rocket mechanic. And Selena is an astrobotanist. It's called Not Alone. And you'll see with the aliens in it that they are not alone. Timothée and Selena in the middle of
1: D's Sleaze.
0: Oh, and how about this? The biggest 25 hits of the week on the way.
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4: And look at this, only one hit away from the top 25. Somebody said, D's, do you know how many number one hits Taylor Swift has had? Yes, she has tied the record for number ones now, 15, going on 16, and this is one of them at number 26, Opalite. I had a

Oh, how can you miss The Voice? I'm sure you don't. Taylor Swift, Opalite. Rick Dees unveiling the biggest 25 hits of the week. Ed Sheeran. It's called Repeat It.

0: Oh, yes. How about those two together? Martin Garrix and Ed Sheeran. Repeat It. Going up four for Ed and Martin this week, number 25 on the countdown. Once again, Ed Sheeran has been labeled as a must-see tour. You got Taylor Swift, must-see. Beyonce is in that category. Sabrina Carpenter. You know who is still in that category? Hard to believe. They're 80 years old. The Rolling Stones. In the must-see category, if you never saw the Rolling Stones and you see an 80-year-old Mick Jagger running for 2 hours, how does he do it? They are must-see. Okay, Rigney's must-listen, the biggest 20 hits on the way, and three countdown stars making music history for what? Let's find out. Stay right here as every head gets bigger.
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2: 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Right here, Rick Dees, taking you to number one. Up to number 24 right now, Noah Kahan, The Great Divide.

0: the amazing Justin Bieber on the countdown again, going up on this week, number 23, Speed Demon. And yes, he is ready to perform at the World Cup halftime show. First ever, Justin Bieber, Shakira, Madonna. Are you ready? Oh, and make sure you throw in some surprises, they say, and they will, from the stage. Okay, here we go. 3 million, 8 million, 12 million, 26 million, all these different numbers from Taylor Swift's wedding. What happened? I have the numbers coming up. Did she make money from her own wedding? Find out.
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3: Our forecast says showers ending, then cloud with a chance of showers today. A high 22 and a humidex of 28. Clearing sky this evening with a low 13. And tomorrow expects sunshine and a high of 24.
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0: did you move to it? Sabrina Carpenter throws in her good friend Madonna, and they move it up to number 21, Rick Dees, and she's back. Elizabeth Taylor is her favorite actress, and she sings about her, Taylor Swift.
1: Elizabeth.

0: Oh, it's a tribute to one of the greatest actresses ever. Violet Blue Eyes, 5'3", Elizabeth Taylor. Married 8 times. In fact, Elizabeth Taylor, we're told, woke up one morning and said, I feel like a new man. Where was I? Oh, yeah. Here we go. Taylor Swift and the wedding. We're told that the budget for the wedding was $15 million, and they did not sell the rights for a film. I find this impossible to believe. I don't believe the reports, but I'm going to go with what they say. They did not sell the rights for a movie, and they just paid for it. Are you kidding? We understand we're offered $50 million for the rights to make it a film and turned it down. I still find it hard to believe. Look at this space right here. Me, I'm predicting that it will become a film. They're wrong. Maybe I'm wrong, but I just can't see them turning down $50 million. We'll find out and put it in the middle of these sleaze. Oh, and get ready for the top 20 hits of the week. They're huge. Next.
1: Hello. It's Rick Dees.
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0: Are you ready, Moncton? Here we go. It's Rick Dees and the countdown to number one right here on K94.5.
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6: 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Countdown.
0: All right, let's get to it. Biggest 20 hits of the week, and why not start it with a huge star named Sabrina Carpenter? House Tour kicks off your top 20 at number 20.
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0: Are you coming in or what?
1: Oh, yeah, she's on the move. She's Sabrina Carpenter, up two from last week, number 20 on the Countdown House Tour. She has great taste, and she loves setting trends, so why not do a plain white box, cover it in unusual wallpaper, maybe some shag carpeting? The kitchen is kind of a retro, maybe even back to the 1950s look. And wait till you see the bedroom.
2: Oh!
1: Maybe not. Sabrina Carpenter. Okay, it's Rick D's Nonstop to number 19, BTS.
3: Swim, swim, what a funny love your skin. Swim, swim.

I just might. Bruno Mars makes you move, doesn't he? This week, just down one, number 18 on the countdown. It is Rigney's number 17. When I fall in love, it's with misfortune. Teddy Swims gets into it with Mr. Know-It-All.

0: Oh, and he loves it when you sing along. Mr. Know-It-All is Teddy Swims, up on number 17 this week. And how about this?
1: D's Sleaze.
0: All right, you won't believe this on D's Sleaze. Over 70% of the stars in Hollywood and the movies and music and all beyond, over 70% of those who get married get divorced. 70%. The national average is about 46%. 70% got divorced, and you can see it left and right. So let's put it this way. There is a 30% chance that Travis Kelce and Taylor Swift will stay together. And I know that is depressing, and I hope I'm wrong. 30% chance. And now people are getting, are you ready? A divorce ring. A divorce ring. You get a chance to use those stones from the engagement ring. You get a divorce. You get a divorce ring. And guess which finger you put it on? That's right. The middle finger. Thought you'd like to know. Right here. It's Rick D's. We call it
1: D's Sleaze.
0: We're one away from the top 15 hits. Stay here, heading for number one.
1: Rick D's.
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0: All right, let's get into it. 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It's D's on K94.5.

0: If you love hit music, you found your place on the way to the biggest hit of the week. Now let's get into it right here. It's a countdown bonus hit. AJR, the brothers they are, and the big goodbye.
1: Oh, well, here we go again. 525, really give me 30, make it 30, really give me 30.

cannot miss those vocals of Ryan Tedder. Need Your Love. One Republic slides just a bit. Number 16 this week. Biggest 15 hits of the week. Let's do it. Rick Dees and Sabrina Carpenter.

0: When did you get so hot? It is Sabrina Carpenter. She's down one this week, number 15, and she was invited to Paris Fashion Week. She had the front row seat. Do you turn those down? No. So if you'd like to see the photos of Sabrina Carpenter looking as good as the models on the catwalk, just click Rick, R-I-C-K.com. 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
4: Well, look who hit the wall this week and makes it a hit. It's Gracie Abrams, number 14.

Gracie Abrams going up one more this week. Hit the Wall. And Rigdy's up to number 13. Ariana Grande, Hate That I Made You Love Me.

0: I Hate That I Made You Love Me. Number 13 this week for Ariana Grande. She was supposed to be in the American Horror Story recast. Something happened. We'll find out on Dee Sleaze, but I think they didn't offer her enough money, or she turned it down, or she's touring. But her Eternal Sunshine tour is a hit, and it's all about money. Actually, I like to say it's not about the money. It's about the amount. So, right? Top 10. One hit away.
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9: Our forecast says showers ending, then cloud with a chance of showers today. A high 22 and a humidex of 28. Clearing sky this evening with a low 13. And tomorrow expects sunshine and a high of 24.
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1: And he took it all the way to number one, Ed Sheeran. Perfect. I found

Alex Warren with so many of us singing along. It's Fever Dream. Up on number 12 this week. One hit away from the top 10 right here. Number 11, Rick Dees and Dominic Fike. Baby.

0: Dominic Fike. He's going up one more this week. Baby Doll, number 11, could be top 10 next week. And he could be another Grammy Award winner. They've opened up the category for Best New Artist. So instead of three chances, you have four. That's Dominic. Top 10 on the way. More D's, sleaze. How about this? Would you like to know Olivia Dean's rules for falling in love? Let's find out together.
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0: Are you ready, Moncton? Here we go. It's Rick Dees and the countdown to number one right here on K94.5.
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1: Oh yeah, Pete Pathras making it to the top 10. Op 1 from last week, stateside. Zara Larsson in the mix always helps. On to number 9, Rick Dees. And are there certain things you can do to fall in love with Olivia Dean? Listen, so easy.

Olivia Dean, easing down just a bit, so easy to fall in love. Up to number 8, Rick Dees, and so many people need their Taylor Swift fix. She's in Toy Story 5 in the soundtrack. This is it. I knew it. I knew you.

0: knew it.
1: Oh, if you've seen Toy Story 5, you heard it. And everybody knew it was in there. Taylor Swift, I knew it. I knew you from Toy Story 5. And I know we have the top five songs, only two away. Up to number seven, last week's number one, Somber Homewrecker.

0: How about you, Somber? Down a bit, last week's number one, this week's number seven. But did you see Somber in the last episode, the season finale of Love Island USA? We did. And it is the number one streaming show right now. It's called Love Island USA. Put it on your list. Rick D's in the list of the biggest five hits of the week. Only one hit away. And this week's challenge, once again, someone is doing a parody of Bruno Mars. Listen.
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0: 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Is that Jelly Roll goofing around? 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
1: It's Rick Deans. Oh, and here we are this close to the top five. Number six from Harry Styles. And he loves American Girls.

Styles, we predict top five for Harry next week. American Girls, number six, going up. And number five, 4-3-2-1. Here we go. At number five, Ella Langley, the award winner, Choosin' Texas.

0: That title sticks with you. Drop Dead. I noticed she's on the cover of three different magazines, and everyone a different look, and every look incredible. People are saying, who is that? That's Olivia Rodrigo from Toluca Lake, California, 91602. And Dee's here to please from all over the world of hits. There's more, though. We call it Dee's Sleaze. Oh, you hear that? Mm-hmm. You recognize that voice? It is Beyonce. She sneaked one in on us. It's Beyonce's new little surprise called Morning Dew. All right, what do you think of it? It's new. It's Beyonce, Morning Dew. And it's to launch Beyonce's 60-day countdown to her 20th anniversary celebration of her sophomore album, B-Day. Beyonce, Morning Dew. Listen for it. You heard it here first because it's Dee's Sleaze. The top three next.
1: With Dee's. Yeah. Counting them down.
0: Heading to number one, it is Rick Dee's all over Moncton with the hits on K94.5.
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0: And a shout out to Moncton right now. 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
4: All right, here we go. Top three hits. And how about this? Her album is called Visitor, and she visits the top three for the first time ever. Sienna Spyro, Die on This Hill.

How about it? It's Sienna Spyro. Could be her first number one hit. She goes up one more this week, number three, Die on This Hill. And Sienna had a great quote this week saying, half of me is really excited. Half of me is really nervous. I've never been here before, being recognized in airports and all, but I love it right now. Up to the second biggest hit of the week, and it is huge. Bruno Mars, Risk It All.

Bruno Mars in the Countdown. That's the first song he does in his set on stage. If you haven't seen Bruno live, book it. It's worth it. He works the audience like you wouldn't believe. Number two on the Countdown, Risk It All. And hopefully it's been worth the risk to stay with me all the way, because the biggest hit of the week coming up. And where were you when this one was number one from SZA and Doja Cat?

0: Do you remember Kiss Me More? SZA, Doja Cat took it all the way to number one, and SZA says, my latest video scares me. I was in the editing room. It was late at night. We were editing, and it actually scares me. So you can imagine what it will do to you. We have a link at Rick.com. Okay, Rick D's and the biggest hit of the week. Number one, jumping over everybody else, including Somber. It's the top spot. Next.
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4: Are you ready for this? Number one comes out of nowhere, they say. In fact, it's the first number one for this artist. And Tame Impala, a remix of Dracula featuring a rare combo of what they call psychedelic rock and K-pop. No one has ever done it like this. Embracing kind of a club feel, retro feel, everything in one. The Jenny remix, it is the biggest hit of the week. Tame Impala, the Jenny remix, Dracula.

0: Oh, can you believe it? Tame Impala, first number one hit ever. Dracula, it is the Jenny remix. And if you see what they put into it, they bring in all these different artists and sounds and took it all the way, jumped over everybody else, including Bruno Mars. Everybody, number one, Dracula. And is this the first hit ever named Dracula to hit number one? Duh. Yeah, it is. Tame Impala. And if you missed any of the countdown, you can download the incredible Rick D's Hit Music app. RickDees. It's in the App Store. It's free. Build your own channels. Have some fun. It's free. No commercials. Are you kidding? Everybody's doing it. And the iHeart app is incredible too. Okay, listen. Be here every week and you get every hit. Pretty good trade-off. God bless you for being here. It is your music-loving friend, Rick Dees, here to please every week with the hits all the way to number one.
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